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1: I feel by the wayside like everyone else. I hate you, I hate you.

John Legend and all of me to get things going tonight. How are you? I'm John Laurenti. Welcome, you and I, getting ready to head into a Thursday. I'm busy putting together all your favorites like this one. It's Huntrix and Golden.

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